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4: C'est confetti sur le grand ruban, confetti sur le grand ruban. 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
6: Koé sur Europe 2. 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

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Kinda shocking, they want a static with precision. I'm automatic, quarterback, I ain't talking second packet, pack it up on pack.

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0: Le Bifor. Oh baby, we'll be old. Oh baby, we'll be old. Think about the stories that we could have told.

épisode de Pop Radio. You played it cool and I played it dumb. Don't you think I'm a little too young to be messed with like that? So convincing, you made it look fun. Laugh it off, but the damage is done. Saying baby, just relax.

type. And it's been me the whole damn time. I should really try to call my mind and see things from your side.